0: Prime Minister Netanyahu says I've instructed the IDF to expand the maneuver in Lebanon. Ukraine launching strikes overnight on Russian energy sites. President Zelensky is expecting a major Russian attack either tonight or tomorrow on his country using drones, cruise missiles, and ballistic missiles, telling Ukrainians to get set to enter bomb shelters. Most of the musicians have dropped out of President Trump's planned events for the nation's 250th, in part because they say the event was falsely sold to them as nonpartisan. ABC News senior White House correspondent Selena Wang.
1: Overnight, the president then floated the idea of replacing the entire event with a Make America Great rally instead. He said to do that instead of, quote, having overpriced singers who nobody wants to hear, whose music is boring, and yet who do nothing but complain.
0: This is ABC News.
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5: With your forecast, I'm Corey Hartman. For tonight, cloudy with showers and a low around 56. For Monday, a slight chance of a shower in the morning, then mostly cloudy with a high near 79. Clouds Monday night, a low of 50. Mostly sunny, warmer for Tuesday, a high near 85, with south winds up to 20 miles per hour. Wednesday, showers and storms in 84. 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

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We do float a lot of Hall & Oates. And right now we'll go a little deeper. It's been a long time since we played this one. From the end of the Yacht Rock era, from 1984, this was a top five hit and definitely worth the spin. Method of Modern Love from Hall & Oates on Yacht Rock Radio.

0: It's Yacht Rock Radio. I'm Captain Adam. Bored recently, so I watched a movie that I thought might have some yachty references in it. Barb and Star Go to Vista Del Mar from 2021, starring Kristen Wiig. My kids love this movie. I, on the other hand, did not. But I was right. There was something yachty in the opening scene. A young kid on his BMX bike delivering newspapers, singing Guilty from Barbara Streisand. Take a listen.
1: Shadows falling, baby, we stand alone. Out on the street, anybody knew me, California, come home. And we never do me guilty.
0: That's a paperboy from Barb and Star Go to Vista Del Mar. And here is the original, Barbara Streisand with Barry Gibb. This is Guilty on Yacht Rock Radio.

0: Ambrosia sounding smooth as ever. And you're going to catch that song live and in person at Yacht Rock Detroit. Later this summer, two-day festival, July 17th and 18th. I'll be there as your host and MC. Nine bands total. We're talking Ambrosia, Pablo Cruz, Yacht Rock Review, John Ford Coley, Peter Beckett from Player, Elliot Lurie from Looking Glass, Walter Egan, and more. 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And join me in Detroit. I'll be motorboating, and I mean that in the most respectful way. I don't know what motorboating is to you, but to me, that's when I go yacht rocket in Detroit. In the Motor City, I'll be motorboating at Yacht Rock Detroit. And we've got some Walter Egan on the way. He'll be on the Five Fave. Jennifer Reel is our winner today. She's going to play her five favorite Yacht Rock songs. And you already know one of them will be Magnet and Steel from Walter Egan. You're going to hear Magnet and Steel at Yacht Rock Detroit and on the Five Fave coming up. Stay with us. This is Yacht Rock Radio.
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All right, kids, it's time for the five fave. It is your chance to take over this boat and play your five favorite Yacht Rock songs. Today's winner is Jennifer Real, and she is keeping it real with all five certified Yacht Rock tracks. Sometimes a song or two may veer off course and be Yacht Rock adjacent or downright Yacht Rock. And that's not happening today with Jennifer Real as we launch off her docks with her fifth favorite song, a man who will be performing this summer at Yacht Rock Detroit, the two-day festival July 17th and 18th at the Rooster Tail in Detroit. I'll be there, by the way, as your host and MC. It's Walter Egan. This is Magnet and Steel on Yacht Rock Radio

Jay Ferguson coming in the fourth position with Thunder Island on Yacht Rock Radio. This is a five fave for Jennifer Real. She got in touch with me through our Facebook page. You can do the same thing. 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If you've got five songs bouncing around inside that noggin, bounce them my way and we'll get them on the air. As we've sailed up to the middle of the list now, number three, it's Ace and How Long on Yacht Rock Radio.

The national anthem for Yacht Rocket Sailing from Christopher Cross in the second position. Oh, so close to being number one. Sorry, Chris. And that means we've reached the tip of the cruise ship. And the top song today for Jennifer Reel, her favorite of all time, from Firefall. Just Remember I Love You on Yacht Rock Radio. It's number one. When

0: the late, great David Muse on flute for Firefall. Founding member Jock Bartley, still touring with his band. If you have a chance to see Firefall, do it. It was Just Remember I Love You, the number one song today for Jennifer Real. Thank you, Jennifer, for getting in touch with me and sharing your love of the Yacht Rock lifestyle. 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
2: From ABC News, I'm Wayne Cabot. No agreement yet to end the Iran war, and now indications things may be falling apart. Both sides wanting changes, according to reports from Axios and others, reports the White House won't confirm. For most of last week, it seemed that a deal was emerging to at least reopen the Strait of Hormuz to oil tankers, but that is not happening. And that reality has oil prices surging now more than 2%. In Israel, the prime minister is cheering his troops for capturing a strategic castle deep into Lebanon, its deepest push in 26 years. And Benjamin Netanyahu told the IDF to escalate, to fight Hezbollah. ABC's Ian Pennell.
3: This weekend, Israel's Iron Dome intercepting rockets. Hezbollah says it fired into Upper Galilee. Large swaths of southern Lebanon now in ruins. Residents digging through the rubble. The country's health ministry says more than 3,400 people have been killed by Israeli forces since March. More than 10,000 wounded.
2: A United flight from Newark to Spain did a U-turn mid-flight yesterday. The scare caught on ATC.com.
4: There was a, I believe, a security issue on that flight 767 out there. Someone decided to name their Bluetooth speaker a certain name, so they have a security concern there.
2: A threatening name, apparently. Passengers disembarked. The aircraft got swept by Port Authority police. It was negative. They were rescreened. The flight continued. The show will go on without the artists who were billed to play at President Trump's events marking America 250. They dropped out when they learned that it would be more partisan.
5: Trump is now saying that he'll step in, announcing a rally on the National Mall on June 24th to replace the concerts. But the state fair was supposed to last 16 days, showcasing days of attractions like exhibitions, movie screenings, and a Ferris wheel in addition to the concerts.
2: ABC's Selena Wang. 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
3: Weather. With your forecast, I'm Corey Hartman. For tonight, cloudy with showers and a low around 56. For Monday, a slight chance of a shower in the morning, then mostly cloudy with a high near 79. Clouds Monday night, a low of 50. Mostly sunny, warmer for Tuesday, a high near 85, with south winds up to 20 miles per hour. Wednesday, showers and storms in 84. 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Currently 63 degrees.
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5: Hey, thanks for hanging out with me this week on the Classic Hit List. This is MG Kelly, and coming up this hour, we're going to find out what classic hit was never actually finished before it was released. We'll also spotlight a guy who would go on to become known as the King of Soundtracks and take a look at the year 1987. These next boys were blowing away headliners in the mid-70s. It's Thin Lizzy, and the boys are back in town on the Classic Hit List.

0: McCartney with Live and Let Die from the Bond film of the same name. You know, when George Martin presented that song to the suits at MGM, they said, hey, you know, George, that's not bad for a demo. George said, demo? Hey, guys, that's the finished product? Yeah, for Paul, the man who likes his music shaken, not stirred. This is MG Kelly here with you on the Classic Hit List. You know, when writing songs, artists will sometimes use nonsense words to fill in lyrical lines until they find what they want.
1: Blah, blah, blah, blah.
0: Well, Greg Kinn was no exception, except for the fact that he never came up with replacement words. So he threw caution to the wind and told us they don't write them like that anymore. Here's the breakup song on the Classic Hit List.

0: Todd Rundgren and I Saw the Light, a song that he wrote from start to finish in 15 minutes. This is MG Kelly here with you. Coming up, we'll shine the spotlight on a singer-songwriter who turned down the role in the Streisand film A Star Is Born. The role ultimately went to Chris Christopherson. This and more when the classic hit list returns.
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7: This is MG Kelly here, and it's time to turn the Classic Hit List spotlight on a guy who was in 1971 writing songs for other groups. His first success was a song recorded by the Nitty Gritty Dirt Band. In 76, he turned down the role to co-star with Barbra Streisand in A Star Is Born. Now, I personally needed the money, so I did not turn down the role of Baby Jesus in that film, but that's another story. He eventually teamed up with a former band member of Poco and had a 5-year writing relationship. Here's the song that would put these guys on the map. I'm talking about Kenny Loggins. Here he is with his old partner, Jimmy Messina, on the Classic Hit List with Your Mama Don't Dance.

0: Kenny Loggins with I'm All Right. Beginning of a string of songs that earned Kenny the title of King of Soundtracks in the 80s. That song was heard in the soundtrack of Caddyshack, starring Chevy Chase and Bill Murray. And who can forget this scene?
1: I want you to kill every golfer on the course.
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1: Golfers, not golfers. The little brown furry rodents.
2: We can do that.
0: Back to our spotlight on Kenny Loggins. Kenny's on the phone with me right now. Kenny, can you tell us about your co-writing efforts with Michael McDonald on the song What a Fool Believes? It kind of started with your first meeting, right?
3: I like to say that we wrote that song before we even met, because as I was coming up to his front door, I heard him playing the song ideas for that song through the open door of his front door. And my imagination was already writing the bridge when I walked in.

0: From the 1979 Minute by Minute album, a song written by Kenny Loggins and Michael McDonald. The Doobie Brothers singing What a Fool Believes. I'm MG Kelly with a classic hit list, and when we come back, we'll find out which song title was inspired by the casino game of blackjack before the title was eventually changed.
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1: It was the year that baby Jessica was rescued after being stuck in a well shaft for 3 days in Midland, Texas. We saw the passing of artist Andy Warhol and Fred Astaire. U2's Joshua Tree would debut on the album chart at number 8. The year was 1987, as Eddie Murphy worked his magic in Beverly Hills Cop as...
2: My name is Johnny Wishbone. Johnny Wishbone, and I'm a psychic from the island of St. Croix. And I read in the St. Croix Gazette that the Beverly Hills Police Department having some trouble figuring out crimes. So what I did was come to Beverly Hills to help the police out. They tell me they don't want my help. They don't need my help, so I'm going to go on my merry way. I'm a psychic. If you need me, just think Johnny Wishbone, and I come running.
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0: From the album Tango in the Night, which would be Lindsey Buckingham's last with Fleetwood Mac for about 10 years, a song written by Christine McVie. That's Little Lies. This is MG Kelly here with you on the Classic Hit List. And in 1968, Robbie Krieger of The Doors had written a song and presented it to the band. Jim Morrison wasn't really fond of the title, saying that it may be taken the wrong way, referring to the term used in blackjack, hit me. Yeah. So Krieger changed the title of his song to Touch Me. Ray Manzarek of The Doors recalls that it was a different musical direction for the group.
1: The Doors' plan was not to just keep doing the same thing. For us, it was, we've got to try something different. At the time, Al Kooper had put together Blood, Sweat, and Tears with horns in it, and that was terrific. And Chicago had come out at the time with horns. So we said, hey, let's use horns, and let's bring in a full string orchestra to play. Let's get some jazz guys. We've done three albums with just the four of us, and let's get some more bodies in here and try to expand the sound. Personally, I like it.

0: The Knack and My Sharona. It's MG Kelly here with you. Coming up, we're going to find out the inspiration behind one of Aerosmith's early songs. And what's the connection between Manfred Mann and Patti Smith? Well, the answers to all those questions that keep you up at night when the classic hit list returns.
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2: From ABC News, I'm Wayne Cabot. President Trump took to social media tonight to talk about Iran, railing against CNN's coverage, insisting that most of the agreement states Iran will not have a nuclear weapon. He has not provided an update on where the agreement stands with Iran, days after huddling in the Situation Room. White House correspondent Selena Wang.
3: More than 48 hours after President Trump said he'd make his final determination on a deal with Iran, still no deal. But the president insisting the two sides are getting close. Trump is demanding Iran reopen the Strait of Hormuz, guarantee it won't develop a nuclear weapon, and hand over its highly enriched uranium. Trump also saying he wants Iran to agree not to buy a nuclear weapon.
2: And there are reports both sides would like to change that draft, and with no hope of unlocking the strait, oil prices are rising, up around 2% right now. Today made its deepest push into the territory of its enemy neighbor in decades. ABC's Ian Pannell reports.
4: The IDF taking control of a 12th century crusader castle in southern Lebanon. Israeli flag raised atop Beaufort Castle. This is the deepest Israeli forces have been inside Lebanon in 26 years. The IDF saying it's rooting out Iranian-backed militia Hezbollah inside Lebanon.
2: A pill has been shown to prolong the lives of pancreatic cancer patients.
5: In a trial, patients with metastatic pancreatic cancer who took a new drug almost doubled their survival time. The daily pill, not chemotherapy, blocks a protein that fuels tumor growth. Of 500 patients, those who took the drug lived for a median of 13.2 months compared to 6.7 months for chemotherapy patients. The study was published in the New England Journal of Medicine, presented Sunday at the American Society for Clinical Oncology's meeting. The FDA plans to expedite its review. Brian Clark, ABC News.
2: Pancreatic cancer is one of the deadliest. 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
8: With your forecast, I'm Corey Hartman. For tonight, cloudy with showers and a low around 56. For Monday, a slight chance of a shower in the morning, then mostly cloudy with a high near 79. Clouds Monday night, a low of 50. Mostly sunny, warmer for Tuesday, a high near 85, with south winds up to 20 miles per hour. Wednesday, showers and storms in 84. 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
10: Hey, it's MG Kelly here. Got a song that Manfred Mann said.

was unhappy with for a long time. It just didn't come out the way he imagined. He's pleased with it now. He should be. It would go on to be one of the highlights of 1976. From the album Roaring Silence, it's the Classic Hit List with Blinded by the Light.

For a while, she was a freelance journalist writing articles for Rolling Stone and Cream magazine. That's poet-turned-punk rock star Patti Smith and Because the Night. This is MG Kelly here. And do you know what the last two songs, Because the Night and Blinded by the Light, have in common? Well, both of them were written by this guy. Here's Bruce Springsteen and Born to Run on the Classic Hit List.

0: Chicago, originally called the Big Thing in 1967, then changing their name to Chicago Transit Authority, until the real Chicago Transit Authority threatened to derail them with a lawsuit. Group finally ended up with just Chicago. I guess the city didn't mind at all. You're listening to the Classic Hit List. I'm MG Kelly. Coming up, a group whose drummer once tried out to play for the Kinks, but didn't make the cut.
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0: Welcome back to the Classic Hit List. You know, in the early 70s, record companies felt that live albums didn't have a lot of consumer appeal. Basically, they just didn't sell well. So the thought of an average-selling artist doing not just a live album, but a double disc was insane. But Peter Frampton did it. And a couple of the biggest songs from Frampton Comes Alive were written on the same day.
11: I needed to write an album, and I didn't have too long to do it. I just went down to Nassau, and I was in fact staying at Steve Merritt's cottage on the beach. And when I got going, I wrote like 8 or 9 songs, one after the other. I wrote, Show Me the Way, Baby I Love Your Way, and Nowhere's Too Far in the same day.
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0: released on the Beatles' Apple label as Peter, Tom, Joey, and Mike, better known as Badfinger. By the way, Mike Gibbons, the drummer of the group there, auditioned for the Kinks but got turned down. Show business. Gotta love it. Is MG Kelly here, coming up, a song that inspired a lawsuit. And Aerosmith goes to the movies.
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0: Now, back to the Classic Hit List with MG Kelly. I'm actually the Honorable Judge Kelly, and court is now in session for Creedence Clearwater Revival. You know, it's safe to say that after they split up, there was some bad blood among the members. Proof of that came in 88 when former Creedence drummer Doug Cosmo Clifford encouraged the group's record label to sue John Fogerty over a song from his solo album, Centerfield. The lawsuit stated a copyright infringement. We're going to take a short recess here, and here's the song that started that lawsuit on the Classic Hit List.

Run Through the Jungle, the CCR song that Cosmo Clifford claimed was the basis for John Fogerty's Old Man Down the Road. By the way, John Fogerty won that lawsuit, and Cosmo had to pay John's $400,000 legal tab. Case closed. I'm MG Kelly with the Classic Hit List, and following hot on the heels of the success of Evil Woman, ELO came back with this classic hit, Strange Magic.

0: Electric Light Orchestra on the classic hit list. MG Kelly here with you. In 75, Aerosmith was in the studio recording their album Toys in the Attic. Well, they were working on this one particular song riff, and they decided to take a little break and catch a movie. The movie was Young Frankenstein.
1: That's Frankenstein.
0: Oh, yes, of course. Sorry. At one part of the film, Aerosmith got the inspiration for the title of the song they were working on.
2: Allow me, master. Walk this way.

0: Sounds of London, Warren Zevon. You know, he said that Bill Everly asked him to write that song for him and claims it took just under 10 minutes. Watch out for the Werewolves of London. This is MG Kelly. Do you know which group once thought about calling themselves Daddy?
1: No.
0: Well, that's coming up. And the song that was inspired by a band member's argument with his girlfriend.
1: Uh-oh.
0: Yeah, all this when the classic hit list continues.
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1: From ABC News, I'm Wayne Cabot. Uncertainty over reopening the Strait of Hormuz is now pushing oil prices higher again, up about 2%. Gas Buddy says without a deal soon, we should expect higher gas prices. Kevin Hassett, director of the White House National Economic Council, telling ABC's This Week, prices aren't increasing as much as they could have.
2: Well, look, in the end, people look at their wallets and they decide how to vote. And if they look at their wallets and look at how much money they have after, you know, the increase in prices, they're going to find that they have a lot more money.
1: Information is murky tonight about the reported draft agreement to end the Iran war, the White House not confirming reports that President Trump is seeking changes, edits. Trump did post on social media tonight to criticize CNN, but 2 days after his meeting at the White House Situation Room, no one has provided updates. Ukraine President Zelensky expects a major Russian attack either tonight or tomorrow night with drones, cruise missiles, and ballistic missiles. He says the intelligence comes from the U.S. and European partners. It indicates preparations are happening now. He's telling Ukrainians to get ready to enter bomb shelters. Israeli flags now flying over a captured castle in Lebanon, Israel's deepest incursion into Lebanon in 26 years. Israel's ground invasion has captured dozens of Lebanese villages where it says Hezbollah fighters are.
3: This weekend, Israel's Iron Dome intercepting rockets. Hezbollah says it fired into Upper Galilee. Large swaths of southern Lebanon now in ruins. Residents digging through the rubble. The country's health ministry says more than 3,400 people have been killed by Israeli forces since March. More than 10,000 wounded.
1: ABC's Ian Paddle. Total blackout hitting St. Thomas and St. John in the Virgin Islands. Second time this weekend. They've been struggling with increasingly frequent outages from decades-old generating units. 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
3: With your forecast, I'm Corey Hartman. For tonight, cloudy with showers and a low around 56. For Monday, a slight chance of a shower in the morning, then mostly cloudy with a high near 79. Clouds Monday night, a low of 50. Mostly sunny, warmer for Tuesday, a high near 85, with south winds up to 20 miles per hour. Wednesday, showers and storms in 84. The best grilling depends on the best barbecue sauce. 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Right now, it's 61 degrees.
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5: I'm MG Kelly. You know, you like to think that the music you always love had some deep inspiration behind it, right? But sometimes a song gets written because the guitarist had a fight with his girlfriend. That's what happened to Randy Bachman, and that's why the Guess Who has No Sugar Tonight.

0: That's the title track from Supertramp's Breakfast in America. Group founder Richard Davies once thought about calling the group Daddy, but their sax player suggested they borrow the name from the W.H. Davies book, Diary of a Supertramp. This is MG Kelly, and now let's look back.
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0: It was the year of our bicentennial. Patty Hearst was found guilty of armed robbery. Jimmy Carter became the 39th president. Apple Computer introduced the Apple II, and a couple of women from Seattle were singing about a magic man. It's Heart on the Classic Hit List.

0: Steve Miller Band with what he calls a goofy tune with kind of a Bonnie and Clyde feel there. Take the money and run. This is MG Kelly, and coming up, grab your broom and put on your boxers as we air guitar to Bob Seger and find out what song was inspired by a child's painting. It's all here when the classic hit list rolls on.
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0: Welcome back to the Classic Hit List. This is MG Kelly with you, playing the best of the classic hits. You know, rumor has it our next song was written about drug use, the initials of the song being LSD. But Julian Lennon says the Beatles' classic hit was inspired by nothing more than a painting he did in school.
10: I don't distinctly remember the whole painting. I do remember the dark blue sky with stars and this face. I was just carrying it home one day, and I think Dad actually met me halfway down the drive. And he said, "What's that?" And I said, "Well, this is Lucy. Lucy in the sky with diamonds."

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1: It was great the way her mind worked. No guilt, no doubts, no fear. Just this shameless pursuit of immediate material gratification. What a capitalist. She told me I can make more money in one night than I make all year. So she introduced me to her friends. I introduced her to my friends.

album Stranger in Town, which used not only the Silver Bullet Band, but also the Muscle Shoals Rhythm Section, Bob Seger, and Old Time Rock and Roll. The classic hit list continues now as we try to get it right.

0: My Little Town from Simon and Garfunkel on the classic hit list. You know, Paul Simon was once married to Princess Leia.
1: What?
0: Well, I actually was a actress Carrie Fisher.
2: I recognized your foul stench when I was brought on board.
0: Gee, wonder why that didn't work out. It's the classic hit list here with MG Kelly. Little question for you. You can ponder this during the break. What do the birds and the group America have in common? The answer coming up next on the classic hit list.
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3: Jerry Beckley, Dewey Bunnell, and Dan Peake were sons of American servicemen stationed in England and began playing together in 1969 while going to London Central High School. They started out as a five-man band called The Days, but the group's days were numbered. They slimmed down to a trio and changed their name to America. And the inspiration behind the song, Tin Man?
4: Why, it's a man. A man made out of tin. He's an oil can. Oh, here he is. Where do you want to be oiled first?

0: So the answer to the question, what do the Byrds and America have in common? Both bands had songs inspired by literature. Folk singer Pete Seeger adapted words from the Book of Ecclesiastes for the Byrds, and America was singing about the Tin Man from The Wizard of Oz. As MG Kelly with the classic hit list, when Boston was working on their debut album, they had no idea at the time that it would become one of the biggest selling debuts of all time. We just happen to have Boston's Brad Delp on the phone with us here. Brad, would you say that the song Rock and Roll Band is kind of autobiographical?
1: Not strictly. I think Tom wrote that with, we did play down the Cape. We used to play down in Hyannis, which is in the song. There was a club down there, I think, called the Velvet Hammer. And I know we did play down in around there. I don't ever remember sleeping in my car. So it was kind of fanciful, and the whole idea about the guy in the limo with the big cigar was something that I think when he wrote the song, you know, we were all hoping something like that was going to happen.

0: themselves Mississippi, but got criticized for using an American name. So the guys from Australia looked a little closer to home and borrowed the name from a resort town in Melbourne, the Little River Band and Lonesome Loser. This is MG Kelly, and coming up on the Classic Hit List, we'll spotlight a singer who was in not one, but two supergroups. One in the early 70s and the other in the mid-80s. Hang on.
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0: saying today, Iranian leaders do not trust the enemy's words and promises, and they will not approve any agreement until we're sure that we have secured the rights of the Iranian people.
1: Benjamin Netanyahu is celebrating the raising of the Israeli flag on a captured castle in Lebanon, Israel's deepest push into the neighboring nation in a quarter century. They've been at war since Israel was created in 1948. A United flight about to leave Newark for Spain was evacuated after a passenger got cute naming their Bluetooth.
2: Someone decided to name their Bluetooth speaker a certain name, so they have a security concern there.
1: Audio from ATC.com. Will the Chicago Bears become the Hammond, Indiana Bears or somewhere else? It comes down to what Illinois wants to put in the state budget, reports Craig Wall from our Chicago ABC affiliate.
3: The stadium idea drawing mixed reaction from Chicago lawmakers whose support will be needed to pass it. Some have been concerned about finding a way to help the average taxpayer while helping the Bears.
4: A $1 billion corporation can build their own stadium, pay their taxes, and leave us out of it. And that's where I am on this.
5: We reached out to the team to get their reaction, but have not heard back from them yet.
1: NASA says that the fireball this weekend over New England was a bolide, a meteor that enters the atmosphere and explodes with a deafening sonic boom. This one picked up on a Ring camera in Danvers, Mass. Fragments falling in Cape Cod Bay. 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
9: With your forecast, I'm Corey Hartman. For tonight, cloudy with showers and a low around 56. For Monday, a slight chance of a shower in the morning, then mostly cloudy with a high near 79. Clouds Monday night, a low of 50. Mostly sunny, warmer for Tuesday, a high near 85, with south winds up to 20 miles per hour. Wednesday, showers and storms in 84. 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
11: This is MG Kelly with you, and our next group was named after a 60s trio called Free at Last. 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

getting their name from the 1972 Jeff Bridges movie Bad Company, a supergroup including ex-members of Mötley Crüe, King Crimson, and Free. 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

0: Born David Cook. That would be his only commercial success right there. Mr. David Essex. And I'm MG Kelly. Coming up, we'll take a look at an album title that makes reference to the occult name for subconsciousness. Yeah. And a Rolling Stones song that started out giving them no satisfaction when the classic hit list continues.
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0: Welcome back to the Classic Hit List. This is MG Kelly with you. To this day, it's been a signature piece for the Rolling Stones, but as Bill Wyman remembers, it took a bit of evolution to get some satisfaction.
8: Tried it a few times in different ways. That was almost like a country song when we started that, and Keith came with that idea. It's like a country ballad. Then we tried it with harmonica on, and then we tried it in Chicago, and it didn't quite work with the harmonica and or slide or something. Brian tried some things on it, different. It didn't work, and then we went to RCA in Hollywood, because we used to go to both studios, and we tried it again.

0: I certainly was in the right.
1: As Pink Floyd on the classic hit list from Dark Side of the Moon, a reference to the occult name of the subconscious. Yeah, when Pink Floyd found out that a group called Medicine Head had released an album with that title in 1971, Pink Floyd quickly changed their album to Eclipse. But when Medicine Head turned out to be a flop, Floyd went back to the Dark Side of the Moon. This is MG Kelly on the classic hit list, and now let's take it down a peg. Here's Steely Dan.

0: From the Grammy Award-winning album Asia, it's Steely Dan and Peg. Coming up, a song that Led Zeppelin has never performed full in concert. Also, what do you get when you write a nostalgic song drawing inspiration from Little Darling, Old Carol, and a bit of the Beach Boys flair? The answer on the Classic Hit List, in just a moment.
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0: Now, back to the Classic Hit List. This is MG Kelly. Thanks for tuning in this week. You know, Elton John claims he always wanted to write a nostalgic song, one with a rock and roll beat. As guitarist Davey Johnstone recalls, they looked to the past for inspiration.
7: We actually stole riffs off everybody on that record because it was supposed to be a tribute to rock and roll, you know. So there's a Pat Boone thing from Speedy Gonzales. There's the Del Shannon vibe. That's the Farfisa organ thing and all that. And there's Duane Eddy. It's kind of dong, dong, dong. We were just doing it blatantly as a tribute to rock and roll.

Believe it or not, Zeppelin never performed the full version of Ramble On in concert. I have no answer for that. Yeah, I know. As MG Kelly and our next group was going through a lot of turmoil in 1979. Most of the members weren't even in the studio at the same time during recording sessions. Here's the title track from the album that took so long to make that their record label sent them a rhyming dictionary, hoping it would speed up the process. Here are the Eagles and The Long Run.

0: 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As MG Kelly, hang on for another hit coming up on the list.
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0: 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I'll be back next week, same time, with more classics, more memories, and more information about your favorite stars right here on the Classic Hit List. 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

Cool 103.5, the Lake's greatest hits, kicking off a Monday morning with Sweet. This is Garrett hopping on the airwaves with you on this aforementioned Monday, June 1st, 2026. Glad to have you all along this morning. Let's keep the hits rolling for you. Here is Joe Jackson on Cool 103.5.

The Lake's Greatest Hits with Elton John. Don't Let the Sun Go Down on Me. The sun will be coming up in just a few hours. In the meantime, we got more hits. It's Andrea True on Cool 103.5.

0: 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Ringo Starr with Photograph, and you're going to want to take some photographs of this because starting this coming Wednesday, you're not going to want to miss the Nisswa Turtle Races in downtown Nisswa every Wednesday next to the chamber office starting at 2. Registration will start at 1 in the parking lot. The cost to race a turtle is just $5. It includes an official 2026 racing button. 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Do not bring a turtle, however. State regulations say that you must use provided turtles, so if you bring a turtle, you might get a little bit of hot water. Hope to see you there. 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
5: 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I'm Lindsay Brown, and at 5 Eyewitness News, we're digging through records, following the money, and exposing who's taking advantage of taxpayers. 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
10: With your forecast, I'm Corey Hartman. For tonight, cloudy with showers and a low around 56. For Monday, a slight chance of a shower in the morning, then mostly cloudy with a high near 79. Clouds Monday night, a low of 50. Mostly sunny, warmer for Tuesday, a high near 85 with south winds up to 20 miles per hour. Wednesday, showers and storms in 84. 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

Carrie Ann from the Hollies here on the Lake's Greatest Hits. We got more of them on the way, including this one from former Chicago singer Peter Cetera. It's Glory of Love here on Cool 103.5.

Steelers Wheels, stuck in the middle with you on the Lake's Greatest Hits, Cool 103.5. Garrett hanging out with you on a beautiful Monday morning in the middle between you and your radio. I'm just the dopey guy that pushes the random buttons to make the hits go for you, but we got more of them, including one of my favorites. It's Christopher Cross, the godfather of yacht rock, with Sailing as we sail for the 1 o'clock hour here on Cool 103.5.

Freddie Fender kicking off the 1 o'clock hour here on Cool 103.5. Garrett hanging out with you. Thanks for tuning in. Maybe you're at work already. I do feel bad for you, but hey, so am I. The heat is on. Summer is here. It's Glenn Frey starting things off here on Cool 103.5.

Turn to stone this morning with Electric Light Orchestra here on the Lake's Greatest Hits. And for another few hours, yeah, I'll be around playing hits for you. Here are the Spinners as the hits continue on Cool 103.5.

0: Cool 103.5, the Lake's Greatest Hits with Billy Joel, and you're going to have to trust me on this one. 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Our big deal of the day is a $50 certificate to Air Max Trampoline Park. 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
7: With your forecast, I'm Corey Hartman. For tonight, cloudy with showers and a low around 56. For Monday, a slight chance of a shower in the morning, then mostly cloudy with a high near 79. Clouds Monday night, a low of 50. Mostly sunny, warmer for Tuesday, a high near 85 with south winds up to 20 miles per hour. Wednesday, showers and storms in 84. 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Right now, it's 61 degrees.

Lake's greatest hits, Johnny Rivers and Baby, I Need More Hits. You might be saying to yourself, well, you're in luck. I got plenty more on the way, including this one. It's Madness with Our House on Cool 103.5.

Carl Carlton with Everlasting Love here on the Lake's Greatest Hits, Cool 103.5. This is Garrett hanging out with you this beautiful Monday morning, rocking the airwaves, playing you your favorite hits on your favorite oldies station. We're going to keep them going for you, too, as we head for the 2 o'clock hour. It is Jefferson Airplane with Somebody to Love here on Cool 103.5. When

25 with south winds up to 20 miles per hour. Wednesday showers and storms in 84. 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

Cool 103.5, the Lake's greatest hits. Jumping into the 2 o'clock hour with Holland Oates and Sarah Smile. The hits are rolling your way this Monday morning. I am Garrett bringing them to you. Thanks so much for tuning in. We keep them rolling now with Whitney Houston and Who's Ready to Dance. Oh, wait, that's the wrong song. How will I know when another hit is coming on? Well, you're listening to Cool 103.5. You don't have to wait very long. Here is the next one.

0: It is Heart of Glass from Blondie here on Cool 103.5, the Lake's greatest hits. And you can't get enough of those hits. Well, I'll tell you why, because Barry White is singing. Let's take a listen to this.
1: I've heard people say that too much of anything is not good for you, baby. But I don't know about that. As many times as we've loved and we've shared love and made love, it doesn't seem to me like it's enough. It's just not enough, baby.

0: The Lake's Greatest Hits, Cool 103.5, with Chicago and my favorite song from them. It's called You're the Inspiration. I just can't get enough of that song. My neighbor loves it. He always gives me crap, too, because I love old music. And he says, oh, gee, Garrett, what are we going to listen to, Chicago? Yeah, are you kidding me? I love Chicago. What are you talking about? You can't even talk bad about Chicago. Anyways, what did you guys do this weekend? I know me, I spent a lot of time outside, even though it was really, really hot. It was a good time, though. Rode the bike. Actually, me and my buddies went down to St. Cloud, and we all ride Yamahas and Hondas. So we showed up at the Harley-Davidson dealership and razzed them a little bit. And, you know, hey, gee, we could get you on a Harley right now. Yeah, no, we like our Yamahas and Hondas because we paid cheap for them. Didn't pay anything. So there you go. That was a good weekend, though, for me. Hopefully your weekend was also great. And we keep the hits rolling after the weather here.
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8: With your forecast, I'm Corey Hartman. For tonight, cloudy with showers and a low around 56. For Monday, a slight chance of a shower in the morning, then mostly cloudy with a high near 79. Clouds Monday night, a low of 50. Mostly sunny, warmer for Tuesday, a high near 85, with south winds up to 20 miles per hour. Wednesday, showers and storms in 84. 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

The Lake's greatest hits, the understatement of the year. Monday morning is kind of a drag. It's the Buckinghams. And oh boy, it's these guys from down under, Australia. Yes, it's Men at Work on Cool

Cool 103.5, the Lake's greatest hits with the Eagles and a peaceful, easy feeling on a Monday morning. Garrett hanging out with you, playing the hits for you. Hopefully everything's going fantastic. Maybe you're at work already just like me. Hey, I know how it feels, but we got more hits coming up, including Sly and the Family Stone. That'll take us into the 3 o'clock hour. It's hot fun in the summertime on Cool 103.5.

0: 75,000 miles an hour near the Massachusetts-New Hampshire state line. The boom heard as far away as Montreal and Delaware. 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
1: Brainerd Baxter weather.
2: With your forecast, I'm Corey Hartman. For tonight, cloudy with showers and a low around 56. For Monday, a slight chance of a shower in the morning, then mostly cloudy with a high near 79. Clouds Monday night, a low of 50. Mostly sunny, warmer for Tuesday, a high near 85, with south winds up to 20 miles per hour. Wednesday, showers and storms in 84. 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

Cool 103.5, the lake's greatest hits. The 3 o'clock hour is here with Jackie DeShannon and Put a Little Love in Your Heart. Garrett hanging out with you on a beautiful Monday morning. I shouldn't really say that. Usually I save the word beautiful for Friday morning. What do you do about it anyways? I just want to stop. No, I'm just kidding. The hits never stop on the lake's greatest hits. It's Gino Vannelli.

Oh, Candida. It's Tony Orlando and Don on the league's greatest hits. And how about that sweet marimba solo from 1976? If I remember correctly, it's Starbucks.

0: It is Angel of the Morning from Juice Newton here on Cool 103.5, the Lake's greatest hits. And we're going to dive into a couple goofy national days. It's National Olive Day today. Cool, olives are pretty tasty, especially the kind my mom gets. I don't know where she gets them from. National Nail Polish Day. Not like I'm interested in that whatsoever, but yeah, it's National Nail Polish Day. Good for you, I guess. National Go Barefoot Day. Just don't step in any dog poop in the backyard. That's the only stipulation with that one. And here you go. In case you missed Jeopardy yesterday, it's National Game Show Day today, so you have to watch it today. I don't make the rules, ladies and gentlemen. I just follow them, so I'm just letting you know. Since it's National Game Show Day, you have to turn on Jeopardy or Wheel of Fortune or whatever's on TV, whatever you can find anymore, maybe some old reruns or something. But there you go. There are a couple national days for you here on Cool 103.5.
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9: Brainerd Baxter Weather.
10: With your forecast, I'm Corey Hartman. For tonight, cloudy with showers and a low around 56. For Monday, a slight chance of a shower in the morning, then mostly cloudy with a high near 79. Clouds Monday night, a low of 50. Mostly sunny, warmer for Tuesday, a high near 85 with south winds up to 20 miles per hour. Wednesday, showers and storms in 84. 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Right now, it's 61 degrees.
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The Lake's Greatest Hits with Frankie Valli and Can't Take My Eyes Off You. You know what you call that? That is the power of love. Speaking of, it's Huey Lewis in the News on Cool 103.5.

Keeping that rhythm going with the Blackbirds as we walk in rhythm on a Monday morning here on Cool 103.5. Garrett hanging out with you. Thanks for tagging along. And you know what? We're walking in rhythm, too. We're headed straight for the YMCA. It's the Village People headed for the 4 o'clock hour here on Cool 103.5.

0: The Lick's Greatest Hits, Cool 103.5. The 4 o'clock hour is here with Sister Sledge, and we are family. Garrett hanging out with you on a beautiful Monday morning. Thanks for tagging along. And now this guy didn't really have to do a whole lot to write this song. He just went and sat down on a dock, obviously in a bay, and he made sure to include the sitting part. It's Otis Redding on Cool 103.5.
1: Sit

The Lake's greatest hits, undisputed truth, smiling faces, only sometimes. I can't understand that one. But when I was a little kid at church, they had an intro to a song, and it sounded just like this one from Paul McCartney and Wings. I'm like sitting there at 12 years old, like, my goodness, are they playing Paul McCartney at church? No, they weren't. It's Maybe I'm Amazed on Cool 103.5.

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1: 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It's Billy Joel on the Lake's Greatest Hits. Cool 103.5. And exciting news from the Warriors sports world. The fast pitch softball team has made it to state. They will be playing this week, I believe. And Logan Veal will be bringing you all the action as it happens on our sister station, 1380 AM, 105.1 FM, The Fan. He may even be joined by Greg Kramer, our new and up-and-coming announcer. And he's doing a fantastic job, by the way. 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
19: Mostly cloudy with scattered off and on rain showers today. Our high right around 80 this afternoon. Tonight down to 50. Tomorrow partly cloudy. High of 85 on Wednesday. Partly cloudy. Chance of scattered thunderstorms with a high of 85. The wind out of the south at only around 5 to 10 both today and tomorrow. 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I'm meteorologist Sean Cable. Currently, it is 60.

So all you gotta do is listen to the music. It's the Doobie Brothers on Cool 3.5, the Lake's Greatest Hits. This has been Garrett hanging out with you this Monday morning. I am stepping out of the studio for the day. But don't you worry, I'll catch you right back here tomorrow morning, midnight to 5, here on Cool 103.5. In the meantime, let's get down on it. It's Cool and the Gang. I'll catch you all tomorrow morning. Bye-bye.

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13: Brainerd Baxter Weather.
14: Mostly cloudy with scattered off and on rain showers today. Our high right around 80 this afternoon. Tonight down to 50. Tomorrow partly cloudy. High of 85 on Wednesday. Partly cloudy. Chance of scattered thunderstorms with a high of 85. The wind out of the south at only around 5 to 10 both today and tomorrow. 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I'm meteorologist Sean Cable. 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

0: It's a new beginning. It's a Monday morning with the Lake's greatest hits on KUAL Brainerd Baxter. 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
4: From ABC News, I'm Sherry Preston. The fragile ceasefire with Iran on shaky ground as attacks are traded overnight and as Israel pushes further into Lebanon. ABC Chief Foreign Correspondent Ian Pannell with more.
5: It hasn't been a watertight ceasefire ever since it was agreed because the terms of the ceasefire agreement means, for example, the IDF forces can attack Hezbollah positions if they think they're moving munitions or doing any of those kinds of things. And Hezbollah has been responding. We've seen quite heavy Hezbollah attacks into Israel over the weekend. I mean, Israel has now gone deeper into Lebanon than it has in 26 years.
4: For Americans, a bit of relief from the inflation that was triggered by the U.S.-Israel war with Iran.
6: Optimism surrounding a deal has helped push gas prices lower in the last week, dropping 18 cents per gallon, according to AAA, now averaging $4.33. Trump administration officials argue while gas prices are still high, Americans are seeing economic benefits elsewhere, including lower egg prices and wages that are ticking higher.
4: ABC's Karen Hua, Moody's Analytics, says the typical American household has spent an extra $450 on fuel-related expenses since the war began. President Trump says he will now headline the Freedom 250 event on the National Mall after so many musical artists pulled out, saying they were told it would be a nonpartisan concert.
7: It's unclear what information the artists were given by Freedom 250 organizers. But organizers tell ABC News the fair is not being canceled. Instead, they are adding the president's opening ceremony on June 24th, one day before the fair is set to begin.
4: ABC's Allison Kosick. President Trump also says he has no interest in continuing the overhaul of the Kennedy Center he started after putting his name on the Performing Arts Center. A judge ordered his name removed, saying only Congress can rename it. You're listening to ABC News.
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10: From the Brainerd Now newsroom, I'm Tess Taylor. Kendall Qualls is winning the Republican endorsement for Minnesota governor. During the Republican Party of Minnesota convention on Saturday, Qualls, a former health care executive, beat out the Minnesota House Speaker Lisa Damoth. A series of issues were noticed with the devices delegates used to cast votes, which caused delays and calls for paper ballots. Nearly 1,800 delegates continued to vote using the devices inside the Duluth Entertainment Center. Minnesota Lieutenant Governor Peggy Flanagan has winning the DFL endorsement for U.S. Senate. On Saturday in Rochester, she earned her party's backing amid a thunderous chorus of yays from the more than 1,000 delegates. In her acceptance speech, she connected the hardships and the cost of living challenges many are facing directly to the policies and decisions made in Republican-led Washington. Representative Angie Craig decided to withdraw from the endorsement process. Craig's decision to withdraw came after it was clear that during her campaign that Flanagan was on track to win the endorsement with at least 75% of delegate support on the first ballot. Democratic candidate for governor Amy Klobuchar has picked former Fergus Falls Mayor Ben Shearer as her running mate. The announcement came during the DFL's state convention this weekend in Rochester, where Klobuchar's endorsement is nearly certain. She's been the only high-profile Democrat to step into the governor's race since Governor Tim Walz's announced departure. and a 29-year-old man drowned in Little Emily Lake over the weekend. The Crow Wing County Sheriff's Office reported that the man died in a drowning incident Saturday at the Little Emily Lake Park swimming area while he was swimming there with family and friends.

0: beginning at 10 o'clock, and you'll hear it back here at home on 1340 KVBR or 105.1 FM. Twins road trip ended badly. It started with a sweep of the Red Sox a week and a half ago. They then lost 3 out of 4 to the White Sox in Chicago and went to Pittsburgh, where they were swept this weekend by the Pirates. They come home to try to set things right. They'll host the White Sox beginning at 6:40 tonight here on Cool 103.5.
1: Brainerd Baxter Weather.
2: Mostly cloudy with scattered off and on rain showers today. Our high right around 80 this afternoon. Tonight down to 50. Tomorrow partly cloudy. High of 85 on Wednesday. Partly cloudy. Chance of scattered thunderstorms with a high of 85. The wind out of the south at only around 5 to 10 both today and tomorrow. 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I'm meteorologist Sean Cable. 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
0: It's another daybreak with Cool. You have your morning routine. We'll wake you up with the lake's greatest hits. Cool 103.5. We will attempt to stay awake on this first day of June with a full helping of the lake's greatest hits. Here's one now from Linda Ronstadt.

It will feel like a day in June, because it is. On this very first day of the month, we're serving up the lake's greatest hits. I'm Barry, we are Cool 103.5, and these are those Wascally Wascals. How can I?

0: Sticks for the Lady, Cool 103.5, with a full serving of the Lake's greatest hits to start off a brand new month, the 1st of June. How will it feel? We'll check it out coming up here on Cool.
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11: Weather. Mostly cloudy with scattered off and on rain showers today. Our high right around 80 this afternoon. Tonight down to 50. Tomorrow partly cloudy. High of 85 on Wednesday. Partly cloudy. Chance of scattered thunderstorms with a high of 85. The wind out of the south at only around 5 to 10 both today and tomorrow. 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I'm meteorologist Sean Cable. 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
0: Hey, good morning. I was digging around in the deep, dark recesses of our massive library of hits here at Cool 103.5, and I found something that I haven't heard in years. Maybe you heard it back in the day. There was a group of Minnesota music makers that got together in a studio with a tune. Now, they needed to call themselves something, so they decided they would be the Northern Lights. And this composition is for our home state. Here we go with Northern Lights in Minnesota. In the morning on Cool 103.5.

Yeah, they gave it kind of a Beach Boys feel, didn't they? Minnesota's own Northern Lights for Minnesota, the North Star State, on this very 1st of June on Cool 103.5. Good morning. Here's Todd Rundgren.

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5: Yeah, maybe a little fishing on the very first day of June. We're fishing for a Nitty Gritty Dirt Band hit in the morning on Cool. It's an American Dream on 103.5.

0: It's nitty and gritty. It's dirty. It's the Nitty Gritty Dirt Band in the morning on Cool 103.5. Minnesota Twins hosting the White Sox, a series beginning tonight down at Target Field, and you'll hear it here back at home on Cool 103.5. Yep.
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6: Brainerd Baxter Weather.
7: Mostly cloudy with scattered off and on rain showers today. Our high right around 80 this afternoon. Tonight down to 50. Tomorrow, partly cloudy. High of 85 on Wednesday, partly cloudy. Chance of scattered thunderstorms with a high of 85. The wind out of the south at only around 5 to 10 both today and tomorrow. 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I'm meteorologist Sean Cable. 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
0: Where you ain't heard nothing yet. Let's hear it. 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

103.5 on the wake up side of the very first day of June, and we have the hippy dippy guy. Norman Greenbaum is here to share a little spirit on Cool 103.5.

0: are here together in the morning. As She's Gone, that's Hall & Oates. I'm Barry. We forecast for the first few days of June coming up. Good morning, Pequot. Good morning, Garrison.
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9: Mostly cloudy with scattered off and on rain showers today. Our high right around 80 this afternoon. Tonight down to 50. Tomorrow, partly cloudy. High of 85 on Wednesday, partly cloudy. Chance of scattered thunderstorms with a high of 85. The wind out of the south at only around 5 to 10 both today and tomorrow. Get faster internet and pay less with Whole Home Connect. 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I'm meteorologist Sean Cable. 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
0: And what do we see when we look around at the splendor of the Brainerd Lakes on the very first day of June? It's wonderful. It's Lewis.

journey. Any way you want them, we got them. The Lake's greatest hits on the wake-up side of a brand new day at Cool 103.5. This is Jerry Rafferty from Scotland. Here comes 7 a.m. on a Monday.

0: So here we are on the 1st of June, and the 4th of July draws closer when we will celebrate the 250th anniversary of the Declaration of Independence. 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
0: It's a new beginning. It's a Monday morning with the Lake's greatest hits on KUAL Brainerd Baxter. 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
5: From ABC News, I'm Sherry Preston. New questions about the already shaky ceasefire between the United States and Iran. President Trump hinting a deal was close, but then we heard nothing. ABC's Karen Waugh with the latest.
6: U.S. Central Command announcing it conducted self-defense strikes inside Iran over the weekend, targeting radar and drone sites. CENTCOM says the U.S. strikes were in response to what it called aggressive Iranian actions, which included the shooting down of a U.S. drone over international waters. Iran claims it responded by targeting the airbase where the U.S. attack originated. Missile activity was being monitored in Kuwait. All this coming after President Trump suggested a peace deal with Iran was in reach.
5: Israeli troops also captured a strategic mountain in Lebanon in the deepest incursion into the country in 26 years. A federal judge has essentially agreed to reopen President Trump's settlement with the IRS and the so-called anti-weaponization fund that came from it after 35 former federal judges asked for a reexamination.
7: The heart of this really is the conduct by Trump, the conduct by his outside lawyers, the Department of Justice. Did they abuse the court system by, for example, knowing what the outcome would already be when they filed the suit in the first place?
5: ABC Washington managing editor Catherine Falders. Five miners successfully taken out of that flooded cave in Laos, but two others remain unaccounted for. ABC's Britt Clennett with more on the challenge for divers.
8: This is a very complex network of caves, very tiny crevices, jagged walls, muddy water, which has been described to me as the consistency of coffee. We're talking pitch black areas.
5: Malaysia has become the latest country to ban social media for those under age 16. Kids have a month to download their content before it goes away. You're listening to ABC News.
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14: From the Brainerd Now newsroom, I'm Tess Taylor. Kendall Qualls is winning the Republican endorsement for Minnesota governor. During the Republican Party of Minnesota convention on Saturday, Qualls, a former health care executive, beat out the Minnesota House Speaker Lisa Damoth. A series of issues were noticed with the devices delegates used to cast votes, which caused delays and calls for paper ballots. Nearly 1,800 delegates continued to vote using the devices inside the Duluth Entertainment Center. Minnesota Lieutenant Governor Peggy Flanagan is winning the DFL endorsement for U.S. Senate. On Saturday in Rochester, she earned her party's backing amid a thunderous chorus of yays from the more than 1,000 delegates. In her acceptance speech, she connected the hardships and the cost of living challenges many are facing directly to the policies and decisions made in Republican-led Washington. Representative Angie Craig decided to withdraw from the endorsement process. Craig's decision to withdraw came after it was clear that during her campaign that Flanagan was on track to win the endorsement with at least 75% of delegate support on the first ballot. Democratic candidate for governor Amy Klobuchar has picked former Fergus Falls Mayor Ben Shearer as her running mate. The announcement came during the DFL's state convention this weekend in Rochester, where Klobuchar's endorsement is nearly certain. She's been the only high-profile Democrat to step into the governor's race since Governor Tim Walz's announced departure. And a 29-year-old man drowned in Little Emily Lake over the weekend. The Crow Wing County Sheriff's Office reported that the man died in a drowning incident Saturday at the Little Emily Lake Park swimming area while he was swimming there with family and friends. On the Sheriff's Office Facebook page, the Sheriff's Office stated that despite efforts of

0: 1340 KVBR or 105.1 FM. Twins road trip ended badly. It started with a sweep of the Red Sox a week and a half ago. They then lost 3 out of 4 to the White Sox in Chicago and went to Pittsburgh, where they were swept this weekend by the Pirates. They come home to try to set things right. They'll host the White Sox beginning at 6:40 tonight here on Cool 103.5.
1: Brainerd Baxter Weather.
2: Mostly cloudy with scattered off and on rain showers today. Our high right around 80 this afternoon. Tonight down to 50. Tomorrow partly cloudy. High of 85 on Wednesday. Partly cloudy. Chance of scattered thunderstorms with a high of 85. The wind out of the south at only around 5 to 10 both today and tomorrow. Get faster internet and pay less with Whole Home Connect. 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I'm meteorologist Sean Cable. Outside now, it's 61.
0: We'll fill up June days with the lake's greatest hits. Here's the very first of those June days now. All aboard with OJ's.

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0: Perhaps something mellow. On the 1st of June, this one from Olivia Newton-John on Cool 103.5. I'm the mellow fellow. I'm Barry. Let's go. Let's roll.

0: Cool 103.5 in the morning on the 1st of June. And here come all kinds of great Brainerd Lakes area traditions. They're all beginning to happen, and it's happening beginning this Wednesday afternoon in Nisswa. The turtle races return. We'll forecast for that coming up.
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9: Mostly cloudy with scattered off and on rain showers today. Our high right around 80 this afternoon. Tonight down to 50. Tomorrow partly cloudy. High of 85 on Wednesday, partly cloudy. Chance of scattered thunderstorms with a high of 85. The wind out of the south at only around 5 to 10 both today and tomorrow. 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I'm meteorologist Sean Cable. Outside now, it's 61.
0: Cool 103.5. Glad you're here. I'm here. I'm playing hits. And these guys, yeah, they were from Ohio. They play now. They are the Ohio Players, getting aboard the roller coaster in the morning on Cool 103.5.

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0: Cool 103.5 in the morning. It's breakfast time with the Lake's Greatest Hits. We're serving cornflakes and Paul Simon coming up after we weather check for the 1st of June.
1: Way up in the Northland, there lived a man named Paul. He went down in history because he was so tall.
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6: Brainerd Baxter Weather.
7: Mostly cloudy with scattered off and on rain showers today. Our high right around 80 this afternoon. Tonight down to 50. Tomorrow partly cloudy. High of 85 on Wednesday. Partly cloudy. Chance of scattered thunderstorms with a high of 85. The wind out of the south at only around 5 to 10 both today and tomorrow. 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I'm meteorologist Sean Cable. Current temp, 62.
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0: Where are we going? What we doing? Let's head on down there to the schoolyard. It's Julio and Paul Simon hanging out on Cool 103.5.

Yeah, Simon did that rhyming in the early 70s. Now, here's one from 1966. These boys from Cleveland, Ohio, were the outsiders. And it's time for another one of the lake's greatest hits in the morning on

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3: 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Here's a hit from England Dan and John Ford Coley in the morning.

0: I'm just playing the hits. On Cool 103.5, there's a familiar pair out of the 70s. England Dan, John Ford Coley right there. It'll be Cat Stevens coming at you after we forecast for the first couple of days of a brand new month. Brainerd Baxter
1: weather. Mostly cloudy with scattered off and on rain showers today. Our high right around 80 this afternoon. Tonight down to 50. Tomorrow, partly cloudy. High of 85 on Wednesday, partly cloudy. Chance of scattered thunderstorms with a high of 85. The wind out of the south at only around 5 to 10 both today and tomorrow. 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I'm meteorologist Sean Cable. Current temp, 62. Cool
0: 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Cat Stevens it is. It is another one of the lake's greatest hits. It's the wake-up side of a Monday morning in June with Cool 103.5.

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1: I saw Bob Skaggs do this shuffle at Met Stadium back in the 70s. He's doing it now on Cool.

It's another very summery day as we roll into the month of June and a brand new week full of the lake's greatest hits on a Monday. 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

All right. 8 a.m. is our next stop. 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

0: It's a new beginning. It's a Monday morning with the Lake's greatest hits on KUAL Brainerd Baxter. 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
3: From ABC News, I'm Sherry Preston. The U.S. and Iran exchanging more fire over the weekend, raising questions about the ceasefire and the state of the talks. ABC's Rachel Scott with more from the White House.
4: Sources tell ABC News President Trump sent Iran changes to a proposed framework for the country to consider. But just a week ago, the president said the deal was already largely negotiated. President Trump laying out the terms of the potential agreement, saying Iran must agree to never obtain a nuclear weapon, turn over its remaining enriched uranium, and reopen the Strait of Hormuz. President Trump spent the weekend on the golf course, largely out of sight. On Friday, he huddled with top national security advisors in the Situation Room for 2 hours, saying he would make a final determination on a framework to extend the ceasefire and gradually reopen the Strait of Hormuz.
3: However, no agreement was announced. Another weekend of protests at the ICE Detention Center in New Jersey, where those inside have been complaining of inhumane conditions. ABC's Phil Tate is there.
5: The outskirts of the detention center has seen several protests, and last night marked the first night of a curfew that went into effect from 9 p.m. till 6 this morning for a half mile. Demonstrators rallied near the barricaded area outside Delaney Hall during the day. By dusk, protesters clashed with law enforcement for yet another night. Police were in riot gear, the mountain unit on scene to enforce the curfew, ending with a few dozen arrests.
3: Five miners in Laos brought to safety by divers who are still searching for a flooded out cave for two others. ABC's Britt Clinton in Hong Kong says of the divers,
6: they're trying everything to get these other two out, to first locate them. They'd have to provide them with supplies first if they found them and then try and get them out.
3: A Utah judge will decide today whether to bar reporters and the public from parts of a key upcoming hearing in the case of Tyler Robinson, the man accused of killing Charlie Kirk. Robinson's lawyers want to restrict access, saying any potential jury pool could be tainted. You're listening to ABC News.
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11: From the Brainerd Now newsroom, I'm Tess Taylor. Kendall Qualls is winning the Republican endorsement for Minnesota governor. During the Republican Party of Minnesota convention on Saturday, Qualls, a former health care executive, beat out the Minnesota House Speaker Lisa Damoth. A series of issues were noticed with the devices delegates used to cast votes, which caused delays and calls for paper ballots. Nearly 1,800 delegates continued to vote using the devices inside the Duluth Entertainment Center. Minnesota Lieutenant Governor Peggy Flanagan is winning the DFL endorsement for U.S. Senate. On Saturday in Rochester, she earned her party's backing amid a thunderous chorus of yays from the more than 1,000 delegates. In her acceptance speech, she connected the hardships and the cost of living challenges many are facing directly to the policies and decisions made in Republican-led Washington. Representative Angie Craig decided to withdraw from the endorsement process. Craig's decision to withdraw came after it was clear that her campaign that Flanagan was on track to win the endorsement with at least 75% of delegate support on the first ballot. Democratic candidate for governor Amy Klobuchar has picked former Fergus Falls Mayor Ben Shearer as her running mate. The announcement came during the DFL's state convention this weekend in Rochester, where Klobuchar's endorsement is nearly certain. She's been the only high-profile Democrat to step into the governor's race since Governor Tim Walz's announced departure. and a 29-year-old man drowned in Little Emily Lake over the weekend. The Crow Wing County Sheriff's Office reported that the man died in a drowning incident Saturday at the Little Emily Lake Park swimming area while he was swimming there with family and friends. On the Sheriff's Office Facebook page, the Sheriff's Office stated that despite efforts of first responders and medical personnel, the male was pronounced deceased. The identity of the man is not known at this time. That's news at this hour. I'm Tess Taylor.
0: Here's sports on Cool 103.5. Both the Stanley Cup and the NBA Final begin this week. They'll take to the ice in Carolina tomorrow night. The Hurricanes hosting the Vegas Golden Knights in Game 1. In the NBA Final, it'll be Wednesday night. Wembanyama and the Spurs hosting Karl Anthony Towns and the Knicks. It begins Wednesday night. State girls softball, the 8-seed Brainerd against the number 1-seed Forest Lake. They're playing the state tournament down at Caswell Park of Mankato. Action begins tomorrow morning. Brainerd, Forest Lake, beginning at 10 o'clock. And you'll hear it back here at home on 1340 KVBR or 105.1 FM. Twins road trip ended badly. It started with a sweep of the Red Sox a week and a half ago. They then lost 3 out of 4 to the White Sox in Chicago and went to Pittsburgh, where they were swept this weekend by the Pirates. They come home to try to set things right. They'll host the White Sox beginning at 6:40 tonight here on Cool 103.5.
12: Brainerd Baxter weather.
13: Mostly cloudy with scattered off and on rain showers today. Our high right around 80 this afternoon. Tonight down to 50. Tomorrow partly cloudy. High of 85 on Wednesday. Partly cloudy. Chance of scattered thunderstorms with a high of 85. The wind out of the south at only around 5 to 10 both today and tomorrow. 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Call them today, 800-217-9129. I'm meteorologist Sean Cable. Current temp, 62.
0: 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Good morning, just passed.

Arlo's dad, Woody, used to ride the rails back in the Great Depression. And Arlo tells the story. It's Arlo Guthrie in the morning on Cool.

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5: Brainerd Baxter Weather.
6: Mostly cloudy with scattered off and on rain showers today. Our high right around 80 this afternoon. Tonight down to 50. Tomorrow partly cloudy. High of 85 on Wednesday. Partly cloudy. Chance of scattered thunderstorms with a high of 85. The wind out of the south at only around 5 to 10 both today and tomorrow. 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I'm meteorologist Sean Cable. Current temp, 62.
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0: Kenny Nolan is here. This was a great big pop hit in the middle of the 70s. And we're dreaming in the morning on Cool 103.5.

Especially when I go home to take my nap, I'll do some more dreaming. And we have the Dreamweaver. He's Gary Wright. He's on Cool 103.5. I've just

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2: 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May a Brainerd Lakes Lunker hit your line. 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It's a Pat Benatar hit in the morning. 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

0: It's another one of the league's greatest hits from Pat Benatar on Cool 103.5. We're checking out the Cool Calendar, and the Friends of the Brainerd Public Library have invited Janice Fairbanks to speak today during their Brown Bag Lunch Series. It runs from noon to 1 at the Brainerd Public Library today, and Janice will be there to discuss her book, Sugar Bush Babies, Stories of My Ojibwe Grandmother. A great get-together today, and discussions of a great new book written by a Minnesota author.
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6: Brainerd Baxter. Mostly cloudy with scattered off and on rain showers today. Our high right around 80 this afternoon. Tonight down to 50. Tomorrow partly cloudy. High of 85 on Wednesday. Partly cloudy. Chance of scattered thunderstorms with a high of 85. The wind out of the south at only around 5 to 10 both today and tomorrow. 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
0: 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I heard Norman's Bait and Tackle Choir do this song a week or two ago at the Jack Pine Brewery, and they did it real well. They did it good. We'll do it from Jim Croce. It's the original on Cool.

0: Cool 103.5. Yeah, things warmed up right out of that Memorial weekend over a week ago, and they've stayed pretty warm. Now into June, and we'll check out the day ahead coming up next here on Cool.
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8: Brainerd Baxter Weather.
9: Mostly cloudy with scattered off and on rain showers today. Our high right around 80 this afternoon. Tonight down to 50. Tomorrow partly cloudy. High of 85 on Wednesday. Partly cloudy. Chance of scattered thunderstorms with a high of 85. The wind out of the south at only around 5 to 10 both today and tomorrow. 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I'm meteorologist Sean Cable. 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

We play the hits, and the Twins play baseball. And they have a game against the White Sox coming up tonight down at Target Field as we begin a brand new month of ball games. You'll hear it right here on Cool 103.5. Here's Juice Newton as the Queen of Hearts on Cool 103.5.

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3: The Yellow Brick Road is closed for construction, but we'll play this from Elton.

0: 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It's a Monday morning with the Lake's greatest hits on KUAL Brainerd Baxter. 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
2: From ABC News, I'm Sherry Preston. An overnight curfew has been lifted in Newark near the ICE detention center that's been the scene of protests for days now. ABC's Aaron Katursky is outside Delaney Hall, where New Jersey State Police have been sent in to take control.
3: Overnight protesters clashing with police. There were dozens of arrests for violating a curfew the mayor of Newark imposed outside the ICE detention center at Delaney Hall. Anywhere within a half mile is off limits from 9 p.m. to 6 a.m., and police moved in to clear the streets. The arrest capped a combative weekend with some protesters setting fires and using barricades as weapons. Mounted police and officers in riot gear pushing them back.
2: Demonstrators say the conditions inside that facility are abhorrent, with reports of malnutrition, unsanitary living conditions, and inadequate medical care. This morning, Iranian state media is reporting that the company's top officials are reviewing President Trump's latest ceasefire proposal. Iran's lead negotiator, however, is saying they, quote, do not trust the enemy's words and promises. A federal judge agreeing to essentially reopen the lawsuit that President Trump filed, then withdrew against the IRS in exchange for that $1.8 billion so-called anti-weaponization fund. Here's ABC's Catherine Falders.
4: This decision from this judge came after 35 former federal judges filed and asked her, they asked the judge who oversaw this, they asked her to reopen the case. These judges alleged that Trump's efforts in terms of suing himself, suing the federal government, they said that this amounted to serious misconduct. The judges alleged that Trump is abusing the federal court system here. So the judge, in a short four-page order over the weekend, said that, okay, she would consider it.
2: Former Federal Reserve Chair Jerome Powell accepting the John F. Kennedy Profile in Courage Award in Boston. In his speech, he described the Fed's independence as a priceless asset. This is ABC News.
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1: 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Weather.
7: Mostly cloudy with scattered off and on rain showers today. Our high right around 80 this afternoon. Tonight down to 50. Tomorrow partly cloudy. High of 85 on Wednesday. Partly cloudy. Chance of scattered thunderstorms with a high of 85. The wind out of the south at only around 5 to 10 both today and tomorrow. 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I'm meteorologist Sean Cable. Outside now, it's 63.
0: That's us. I'm Barry. We're just past 9 a.m. It is the 1st of June, and this is the Jefferson Airplane on Cool. With some miracles on 103.5.

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7: Brainerd-Baxter weather.
8: Mostly cloudy with scattered off and on rain showers today. Our high right around 80 this afternoon. Tonight down to 50. Tomorrow partly cloudy. High of 85 on Wednesday. Partly cloudy. Chance of scattered thunderstorms with a high of 85. The wind out of the south at only around 5 to 10 both today and tomorrow. 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I'm meteorologist Sean Cable. 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
0: Supertramp with a lot of saxophone. And the logical song on Cool 103.5. Good morning.

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It's Kenny and Our Dolly delivering that tune on Cool 103.5.

First Class was the British group that did it for the beach, baby. It might be a very decent beach bay today. Gotta play Beatles in the morning on Cool.

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1: May a big old Brainerd Lakes walleye favor your bait with a bite. 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

0: 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Cool 103.5. Good morning, Motley. Good morning, Deerwood. We'll serve up more hits after we check out the day weather-wise.
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7: I'm meteorologist Rodney Price. Plentiful clouds around the area through the afternoon and highs in the mid-70s. Could see a late-day shower or rumble of thunder. Light southeast winds. Overnight, partly cloudy skies near 50. Plentiful sunshine, breezy south winds on Tuesday. Highs in the mid-80s. 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Currently 65 degrees.
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Well, with a little luck, both you and I will have a beautiful day today. I am going to get out of here. Logan Veal's in next after 10 o'clock, and we play Paul McCartney with Wings on Cool 103.5.

day long today. An endless stream of the lake's greatest hits. 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
2: From ABC News, I'm Sherry Preston. President Trump continuing to insist he is in no rush to make a deal with Iran on ending the war. Late overnight, he posted on social media that critics should sit back and relax. It'll all work out in the end. ABC's Rachel Scott has more from the White House.
3: This morning, Iranian state media is reporting the country's top officials are reviewing the president's proposals. The country's top negotiator casting doubt on how quickly a deal could come together, reportedly saying, quote, "Do not trust the enemy's words and promises." Complicating negotiations, Iran's insistence that the war end on all fronts, including Israel's massive ground operation in Lebanon. Israel now pushing further into the country than they have in 26 years as they fight Iranian-backed Hezbollah. Capturing Beaufort Castle, nestled on a strategic mountaintop. The Israeli flag now flying above its walls.
2: Heavy traffic leaving southern Beirut today as Israel's Prime Minister Benjamin Netanyahu calls for more strikes on the city. A dozen arrests overnight outside the ICE detention center in Newark, where those inside have been complaining of abhorrent conditions. The center is privately run. As the number of suspected Ebola cases in Central Africa tops 1,000 with more than 280 deaths, those who've been in the region are being closely monitored. ABC's Matt Rivers has more.
4: Americans traveling from the DRC, South Sudan, and Uganda can only enter the U.S. through four airports. Medical student Michael Ruprecht was working in Uganda when the outbreak began.
5: I obviously was really terrified and scared when I heard about it.
4: Michael's flight home to Michigan was rerouted to Dulles International Airport in Virginia for a CDC and DHS mandated screening.
2: Chipmaker NVIDIA has unveiled a new chip that puts AI capabilities directly into laptops and desktops. CEO Jensen Huang telling a Taiwan conference it's part of NVIDIA's three-year-long collaboration with Microsoft to reinvent the PC for the AI era. This is ABC News.
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8: I'm meteorologist Rodney Price. Plentiful clouds around the area through the afternoon and highs in the mid-70s. Could see a late-day shower or rumble of thunder. Light southeast winds. Overnight, partly cloudy skies near 50. Plentiful sunshine, breezy south winds on Tuesday. Highs in the mid-80s. 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Currently 65 degrees.
9: Yeah, well, it's already 10 o'clock in the morning. I'm going to drink coffee at 10 o'clock in the morning where I come from. I'll take a cold beer instead.
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0: The Guess Who with These Eyes. It's the Lake's Greatest Hits, Cool 103.5. Logan Vio rocking with you this morning. I've got Foreigner and the Bee Gees coming up next here on Cool.
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Staying alive, making our way through a Monday. It's the Lake's Greatest Hits, Cool 103.5. Logan Villa with you as we make our way towards 11 o'clock. You've got an invitation to do a little dancing from Orleans. Here we go on Cool.

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2: From ABC News, I'm Sherry Preston. Heading into week 14 of the U.S.-Israel war against Iran, the U.S. military and the Iranians exchanging fire around the Strait of Hormuz. ABC's Tom Sophie Burridge is in the region.
3: This is a pattern. We've seen these types of exchanges on a number of occasions between the Iranians and the U.S. military in and around that area while the Strait of Hormuz remains closed. Whether it's the Iranians targeting cargo vessels, which might try and basically breach its blockade on that critical waterway, or whether it's the U.S. going after cargo vessels which it says were trying to breach the U.S. blockade on Iranian ports.
2: Iran also saying Israel has repeatedly violated terms of the ceasefire by continuing to strike in Lebanon. Israel warning civilians more strikes in southern Beirut will be happening, so they should be evacuating. Oil prices rising again with this latest setback. A couple of legal setbacks for President Trump, including a federal judge in essence agreeing to reopen his lawsuit against the IRS and the setting up of that anti-weaponization fund as a part of its settlement. Here's ABC's Rachel Scott.
4: A judge ruling that not a single dollar could be handed out until further legal deliberations over whether or not this is in fact legal. Then just hours later, the president suffered yet another setback. A judge in a different jurisdiction ruling that neither the president nor his hand-picked board had the authority to rename the Kennedy Center. That judge now giving the Trump administration 14 days to take down the president's name from that building, insisting Congress gave this Kennedy Center its name, and only Congress can remove it.
2: Rescue workers and divers in Laos believe they have heard knocking from the cave where two miners are still believed to be trapped. Five other miners were rescued from that cave over the weekend. Serena Williams making it official. She is returning to professional tennis nearly 4 years after she retired. She's now 44. The Dow is down 218 points. 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
7: I'm meteorologist Rodney Price. Plentiful clouds around the area through the afternoon and highs in the mid-70s. Could see a late-day shower or rumble of thunder. Light southeast winds. Overnight, partly cloudy skies near 50. Plentiful sunshine, breezy south winds on Tuesday. Highs in the mid-80s. 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

The Lake's Greatest Hits, Cool 103.5 with Fleetwood Mac. You can go your own way, Logan. Hanging out with you now just past the 11 o'clock hour. Just getting started here after 11 o'clock with more hits, more music. Glenn Campbell on Cool.

0: That one is for Daniel. Elton John plays on the Lake's Greatest Hits. Cool 103.5. Logan with you here. Looking at an event that's coming up in just a little bit. Coming up at noon today, the Friends of the Brainerd Public Library are excited to invite you to another Brown Bag Lunch author series. And the author will be Janice A. Fairbanks. She'll be speaking from noon to 1 o'clock at the Brainerd Public Library today. She'll highlight her book, Sugarbush Babies, Stories of My Ojibwe Grandmother, a memoir of lessons learned from an Ojibwe grandmother during the time of relocation. So very interesting book, completely free to attend event. Feel free to bring a lunch along if you want. They'll have some light refreshments, you know, coffee and tea, that kind of thing. So go check it out at noon at the Brainerd Public Library.
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They never stop, despite what the Hollies might want. 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

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It's impossible not to enjoy yourself listening to the Lick's Greatest Hits. 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
1: From ABC News, I'm Michelle Franzen. Talks are off between the U.S. and Iran. Tehran officials say over Israel's ramping up strikes against Hezbollah in Lebanon and threatening now to block the Strait of Hormuz. It comes after the U.S. carried out what it called self-defense strikes this weekend in response to Iran's targeting of a U.S. From ABC News, I'm Michelle Franzen. Talks are off between the U.S. and Iran. Tehran officials say over Israel's ramping up strikes against Hezbollah in Lebanon and threatening now to block the Strait of Hormuz. It comes after the U.S. carried out what it called self-defense strikes this weekend in response to Iran's targeting of a U.S. airbase in Kuwait. ABC's Tom Sufi Burridge is in Jerusalem with the latest.
2: The Iranians are pretty clear. They are saying that there has to be a ceasefire on all fronts. They're saying that there can't be some kind of deal between the U.S. and Iran if there isn't a ceasefire also in Lebanon, but the Israeli military, the Israeli government seem to be pushing in the opposite direction.
1: In Newark, New Jersey, ongoing demonstrators protesting conditions for detainees at the Delaney Hall facility clashed with law enforcement Sunday night. ABC's Aaron Katursky is on scene.
3: There were dozens of arrests for violating a curfew the mayor of Newark imposed outside the ICE detention center at Delaney Hall. Anywhere within a half mile is off limits from 9 p.m. to 6 a.m., and police moved in to clear the streets. The arrest capped a combative weekend with some protesters setting fires and using barricades as weapons. Mounted police and officers in riot gear pushing them back.
1: Health officials continuing to work to trace the Ebola outbreak in the Democratic Republic of Congo and Uganda. More than 1,000 cases now suspected, but the WHO says there are no confirmed cases outside Central Africa. In Colorado, a spokesperson for the Department of Corrections confirms Tina Peters is no longer in custody. The former clerk was convicted in a scheme to breach voting systems in the search of evidence of election fraud in 2020 and has been released from prison after being granted clemency by Republican Governor Jared Polis. In a statement to ABC News, Colorado Secretary of State Jenna Griswold said Peters' release, quote, will embolden the election denial movement. And a string of severe weather targeting parts of the South and Plains today. 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
6: From the Brainerd Now News. Newsroom, I'm Tess Taylor. Kendall Qualls is winning the Republican endorsement for Minnesota governor. During the Republican Party of Minnesota convention on Saturday, Qualls, a former health care executive, beat out the Minnesota House Speaker Lisa Damoth. A series of issues were noticed with the devices delegates used to cast votes, which caused delays and calls for paper ballots. Nearly 1,800 delegates continued to vote using the devices inside the Duluth Entertainment Center. Minnesota Lieutenant Governor Peggy Flanagan is winning the DFL endorsement for U.S. Senate. On Saturday in Rochester, she earned her party's backing amid a thunderous chorus of yays from the more than 1,000 delegates. In her acceptance speech, she connected the hardships and the cost of living challenges many are facing directly to the policies and decisions made in Republican-led Washington. Representative Angie Craig decided to withdraw from the endorsement process. Craig's decision to withdraw came after it was clear that during her campaign that Flanagan was on track to win the endorsement with at least 75% of delegate support on the first ballot. Democratic candidate for governor Amy Klobuchar has picked former Fergus Falls Mayor Ben Shearer as her running mate. The announcement came during the DFL's state convention this weekend in Rochester, where Klobuchar's endorsement is nearly certain. She's been the only high-profile Democrat to step into the governor's race since Governor Tim Walz's announced departure. And a 29-year-old man drowned in Little Emily Lake over the weekend. The Crow Wing County Sheriff's Office reported that the man died in a drowning incident Saturday at the Little Emily Lake Park swimming area while he was swimming there with family and friends. On the Sheriff's Office Facebook page, the Sheriff's Office stated that despite efforts of first responders and medical personnel, the male was pronounced deceased. The identity of the man is not known at this time. That's news at this hour. I'm Tess Taylor.
7: Brainerd Baxter Weather.
8: I'm meteorologist Rodney Price. Plentiful clouds around the area through the afternoon and highs in the mid-70s. Could see a late-day shower or rumble of thunder. Light southeast winds. Overnight, partly cloudy skies near 50. Plentiful sunshine, breezy south winds on Tuesday. Highs in the mid-80s. 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
2: From ABC News, I'm Michelle Franzen. Another snag between the U.S. and Iran to end the war and reopen the Strait of Hormuz. Iranian media signaling they're cutting off talks for now due to Israel's continued strikes in Lebanon, calling it a violation of the ceasefire agreement. ABC's Tom Suvi-Burich has more.
3: This is coming from Tasnim. That is a news agency affiliated with Iran's Islamic Revolutionary Guard Corps, the military in Iran, effectively, a very powerful force. They have their tentacles right through the Iranian state. So it is significant that they're putting this messaging out. Does it mean that talks have completely collapsed? I don't think we can quite say that right now. I think it definitely reflects the fact that Iran believes that it has cards to play in these negotiations.
2: In Maine, there's new trouble for Graham Plattner, the Democratic Senate candidate. He's fighting new claims about his personal conduct. The Wall Street Journal and New York Times reporting Plattner's wife, Amy Gertner, disclosed to his campaign that her husband reportedly exchanged sexually explicit messages with as many as a dozen women. ABC's Jay O'Brien has reaction.
4: At a campaign event last night, Plattner responding.
5: These people are going to try to make this race about anything but what it's supposed to be about, which is policy. They never want to talk about policy. Amy and I have a very loving and very happy marriage.
4: The candidate's wife reportedly finding the messages in the spring of 2025 before Plattner's candidacy and later notifying the campaign out of concern it could hurt Plattner's high-stakes race.
2: Brazil says it's monitoring two people for potential Ebola symptoms, and so far they have not tested positive. The Ebola outbreak, health officials say that there are no suspected or confirmed Ebola cases outside Central Africa. Anthropic announcing it has confidentially filed an S-1 with the SEC, taking the first step to become a publicly traded company and beating OpenAI in its filing. That move puts details about Anthropic's finances under private preview for now. You're listening to ABC News.
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1: Brainerd Baxter weather.
8: I'm meteorologist Rodney Price. Plentiful clouds around the area through the afternoon and highs in the mid-70s. Could see a late-day shower or rumble of thunder. Light southeast winds. Overnight, partly cloudy skies near 50. Plentiful sunshine, breezy south winds on Tuesday. Highs in the mid-80s. Grandpa's barbecue sauce made in small batches from Grandpa's original recipe. 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Currently 71 degrees.

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2: From ABC News, I'm Michelle Franzen. New tensions between the U.S. and Iran. Iranian media reporting that regime leaders are scaling back talks, accusing Israel of violating the ceasefire deal with Lebanon. The president says he spoke to Israel's prime minister and Hezbollah mediators, and both have agreed not to fight. ABC's Karen Travers says earlier the president says his goal is to ensure Iran won't have a nuclear weapon and is not in a rush to sign any deal.
3: If he really didn't care, if he wanted to go silent on the Iranians at this point, it doesn't seem like he would be scrambling to get the Israeli prime minister on the phone and then touting with great fanfare, as he did in that post, that he got both sides to agree right now to stop the attacks on each other.
2: Today, marking the first day of Pride Month, a federal appeals court in Washington, D.C., issuing a ruling against the Pentagon's ban on transgender service members. ABC's Stephen Portnoy explains and says the ruling is limited to this case.
4: The three-judge appeals court panel ruled 2-1 that Defense Secretary Pete Hegseth's policy is arbitrary and likely violates the constitutional rights of transgender service members. The court limited its ruling to the plaintiffs who sued and said it would not apply to those who hoped to enlist. Trump-appointed Judge Justin Walker dissented, saying questions of military readiness should be left to commanders, not the courts.
2: America's second-largest teachers union now calling for major tech changes in the classroom. The plan is called Devices Down, Eyes Up, Hands On. The proposal includes limited use of screens and restrictions on AI. Randy Weingarten is president of the American Federation of Teachers.
5: Let's actually, in the youngest grades, limit the Chromebooks in schools. Limit AI-facing information in schools, and let's actually substitute it with applied learning, active learning, music, art, projects, and things like that.
2: Union leaders say teachers are seeing student anxiety rise and learning skills suffering during the increased use of tech. 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
1: Brainerd Baxter Weather.
8: I'm meteorologist Rodney Price. Plentiful clouds around the area through the afternoon and highs in the mid-70s. Could see a late-day shower or rumble of thunder. Light southeast winds. Overnight, partly cloudy skies near 50. Plentiful sunshine, breezy south winds on Tuesday, highs in the mid-80s. Grandpa's barbecue sauce made in small batches from Grandpa's original recipe. 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Currently 74 degrees.

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2: From ABC News, I'm Michelle Franzen. New tensions between the U.S. and Iran. Iranian media reporting that regime leaders are scaling back talks, accusing Israel of violating the ceasefire deal with Lebanon. The president says he spoke to Israel's prime minister and Hezbollah mediators, and both have agreed not to fight. ABC's Karen Travers says earlier the president says his goal is to ensure Iran won't have a nuclear weapon and is not in a rush to sign any deal.
3: If he really didn't care, if he wanted to go silent on the Iranians at this point, it doesn't seem like he would be scrambling to get the Israeli prime minister on the phone and then touting with great fanfare, as he did in that post, that he got both sides to agree right now to stop the attacks on each other.
2: Today, marking the first day of Pride Month, a federal appeals court in Washington, D.C., issuing a ruling against the Pentagon's ban on transgender service members. ABC's Stephen Portnoy explains and says the ruling is limited to this case.
4: The three-judge appeals court panel ruled 2-1 that Defense Secretary Pete Hegseth's policy is arbitrary and likely violates the constitutional rights of transgender service members. The court limited its ruling to the plaintiffs who sued and said it would not apply to those who hoped to enlist. Trump-appointed Judge Justin Walker dissented, saying questions of military readiness should be left to commanders, not the courts.
2: America's second-largest teachers union now calling for major tech changes in the classroom. The plan is called Devices Down, Eyes Up, Hands On. The proposal includes limited use of screens and restrictions on AI. Randy Weingarten is president of the American Federation of Teachers.
5: Let's actually, in the youngest grades, limit the Chromebooks in schools. Limit AI-facing information in schools, and let's actually substitute it with applied learning, active learning, music, art, projects, and things like that.
2: Union leaders say teachers are seeing student anxiety rise and learning skills suffering during the increased use of tech. 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
8: I'm meteorologist Rodney Price. Plentiful clouds around the area through the afternoon and highs in the mid-70s. Could see a late-day shower or rumble of thunder. Light southeast winds. Overnight, partly cloudy skies near 50. Plentiful sunshine, breezy south winds on Tuesday, highs in the mid-80s. 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
1: From ABC News, I'm Michelle Franzen. Iranian state media reporting that Iranian officials have stopped sending messages to the U.S. claiming Israel was violating the ceasefire with Lebanon. President Trump says he held separate calls with Israel's prime minister and Hezbollah mediators, and both have agreed not to attack the other. So far, though, a deal to end the 14-week war between the U.S. and Iran is not gaining traction. ABC's Karen Travers has more.
2: Some mixed messages from the president saying that he didn't care if the negotiations were off, that the United States could then turn around and go silent on the Iranians, but now he is claiming that talks are moving forward quickly. I do think we need to caution here that the president in the past has also put out messages like this when we've seen oil prices spike on news that the talks were not going well, potentially as a way to try to throw some optimism in the conversation. But for now, the president says they're on. The Iranians have said they're off.
1: The Justice Department issued a statement amid reports that the Trump administration is backing away from its $1.8 billion anti-weaponization fund after a Virginia judge's ruling, saying that it will abide by a district judge's ruling that temporarily ordered the fund to be frozen amid litigation. An appellate court, meantime, weighing in on a key case centering on transgender military members.
3: By a 2-1 vote, the D.C.-based appeals court panel ruled in favor of transgender service members, with the majority opinion finding Defense Secretary Pete Hegseth's transgender ban to be arbitrary and based on animus. But the decision does not grant relief to transgender people who hope to enlist, and it does not extend beyond the named plaintiffs in the case. Appeals Court Judge Justin Walker, a Trump appointee, dissented, saying questions of military readiness should not be decided by courts.
1: ABC's Stephen Portnoy. In Laos, the race to rescue two remaining miners from flooded remote caves continues. Crews have located them but have yet to reach them. Five other miners were already rescued. You're listening to ABC News.
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10: Brainerd Baxter Weather.
11: I'm meteorologist Mace Michaels. A stretch of warm temperatures and dry conditions will continue the next couple of days. Skies clear to partly cloudy at night and more sunshine in the afternoon. Lows in the 50s, even some 60s. Highs near 80 or even warmer. Rain possible later Wednesday into Thursday and Friday. 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
2: From ABC News. This anchor Prime streaming weeknights on ABC News Live. The Justice Department says it will abide by a federal judge's temporary hold on using a $1.8 billion so-called anti-weaponization fund, which was created as part of President Trump's IRS lawsuit settlement.
3: A social media post from the Justice Department says officials strongly disagree with last week's ruling by a federal judge in Virginia temporarily freezing the fund pending a hearing she set for the end of next week. The department says it will abide by that ruling. That as more congressional Republicans express their opposition to the idea of handing out up to $1.8 billion of taxpayer money to those who have been accused of or convicted of crimes.
2: ABC's Stephen Portnoy. In Florida, state officials are suing OpenAI, claiming the company is putting profits above safety.
4: Florida's attorney general alleges OpenAI doesn't do enough to prevent full or criminal behavior on its platform, and that puts children at risk. State AG James Ulfmeyer cites instances of people using ChatGPT before acts of violence, including last year's shooting at Florida State University. In response, OpenAI told ABC News it already has safety measures in place to redirect people to mental health resources if it detects them going down a dark path, adding it's committed to getting this right. Mike Dubusky, ABC News.
2: President Trump says he spoke with Israel's leader and Hezbollah mediators, and both have agreed to pause fighting. It comes after Iranian media reported Tehran was suspending talks with the U.S. due to Israeli strikes in Lebanon. ABC's Tom Sufi Burge is in Jerusalem and says Iran is keeping the pressure up on its nuclear ambitions.
5: Despite all of the pressure, the Iranians are still maintaining that they want something out of this negotiation, that they're not just willing to give up their nuclear program wholesale. That seems to be the case, and that is what President Trump wants.
2: In Laos, crews are racing to rescue two remaining miners from remote flooded caves. They've been stranded for more than a week. You're listening to ABC News.
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9: I'm Lynn from the Brainerd Now newsroom. I'm Tess Taylor. Kendall Qualls is winning the Republican endorsement for Minnesota governor. During the Republican Party of Minnesota convention on Saturday, Qualls, a former health care executive, beat out the Minnesota House Speaker Lisa Damoth. A series of issues were noticed with the devices delegates used to cast votes, which caused delays and calls for paper ballots. Nearly 1,800 delegates continued to vote using the devices inside the Duluth Entertainment Center. Minnesota Lieutenant Governor Peggy Flanagan has winning the DFL endorsement for U.S. Senate. On Saturday in Rochester, she earned her party's backing amid a thunderous chorus of yays from the more than 1,000 delegates. In her acceptance speech, she connected the hardships and the cost of living challenges many are facing directly to the policies and decisions made in Republican-led Washington. Representative Angie Craig decided to withdraw from the endorsement process. Craig's decision to withdraw came after it was clear that during her campaign that Flanagan was on track to win the endorsement with at least 75% of delegate support on the first ballot. Democratic candidate for governor Amy Klobuchar has picked former Fergus Falls Mayor Ben Shearer as her running mate. The announcement came during the DFL's state convention this weekend in Rochester, where Klobuchar's endorsement is nearly certain. She's been the only high-profile Democrat to step into the governor's race since Governor Tim Walz's announced departure. And a 29-year-old man drowned in Little Emily Lake over the weekend. The Crow Wing County Sheriff's Office reported that the man died in a drowning incident Saturday at the Little Emily Lake Park swimming area while he was swimming there with family and friends. On the Sheriff's Office Facebook page, the Sheriff's Office stated that despite efforts of first responders and medical personnel, the male was pronounced deceased. The identity of the man is not known at this time. That's news at this hour. I'm Tess Taylor.
7: Brainerd Baxter Weather.
1: I'm meteorologist Mace Michaels. A stretch of warm temperatures and dry conditions will continue the next couple of days. Skies clear to partly cloudy at night and more sunshine in the afternoon. Lows in the 50s, even some 60s. Highs near 80 or even warmer. Rain possible later Wednesday into Thursday and Friday. Live bands and lakeside vibes. Don't miss the Worthington Windsurfing and Music Festival coming up June 12th and 13th. We're sitting at 84 degrees right now.

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1: From ABC News, I'm Michelle Franzen. After Iran state media signaled talks were off between the U.S. and Iran due to ongoing Israeli strikes in Lebanon, President Trump says he made separate calls to Israel's prime minister and Hezbollah mediators, and both sides have agreed not to attack the other. ABC's Karen Travers says the president indicated talks with Iran are still going and moving rapidly.
2: We haven't heard from the Iranians anything to indicate that things are back on, and really, even the on-off, what is happening, the substance is still very complicated. There are still significant sticking points that have to be reworked, and the president had sent changes back to Iran that so far they have not addressed or weighed in on.
1: The Justice Department says it will abide by a Virginia judge's ruling that temporarily ordered the $1.8 billion fund to be frozen amid litigation.
3: A social media post from the Justice Department says officials strongly disagree with last week's ruling by a federal judge in Virginia temporarily freezing the fund pending a hearing she set for the end of next week. The department says it will abide by that ruling. That as more congressional Republicans express their opposition to the idea of handing out up to $1.8 billion of taxpayer money to those who have been accused of or convicted of crimes.
1: ABC's Stephen Portnoy. The state of Florida announcing it's suing OpenAI and CEO Sam Altman. The suit claiming the company says the company knowingly released and aggressively marketed ChatGPT to the public, including young users, while concealing serious risks. Florida Attorney General James Uthmeyer alleges the company suppressed internal safety warnings and deceived users about the true nature and dangers of the product.
4: People are getting hurt, parents are getting deceived, and they need to pay for it.
1: OpenAI tells ABC News it already has safety measures in place to redirect people to mental health resources if it detects them going down a dark path, adding it's committed to getting this right. Health officials are working to trace the Ebola outbreak in the Democratic Republic of Congo. More than 1,000 suspected cases exist. You're listening to ABC News.
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8: Brainerd Baxter Weather.
9: I'm meteorologist Mace Michaels. A stretch of warm temperatures and dry conditions will continue the next couple of days. Skies clear to partly cloudy at night and more sunshine in the afternoon. Lows in the 50s, even some 60s. Highs near 80 or even warmer. Rain possible later Wednesday into Thursday and Friday. 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

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Good evening, I'm Dave Brooks. 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

The devil went down to Georgia. He was looking for a soul to steal. He was in a bind because he was way behind and he was willing to make a deal. When he came across this young man sawing on a fiddle and playing it hot, and the devil jumped up on a hickory stump and said, "Boy, let me tell you what. I guess you didn't know it, but I'm a fiddle player too. And if you'd care to take a dare, I'll make a bet with you. Now you play pretty good fiddle, boy, but give the devil his due. I bet a fiddle of gold against your soul, because I think I'm better than you." The boy said, "My name's Johnny, and it might be a sin, but I'll take your bet, and you're going to regret, because I'm the best as ever been."

opened up his case and he said, "I'll start this show." And fire flew from his fingertips as he rosined up his bow. And he pulled the bow across the strings and it made an evil hiss. And then a band of demons joined in and it sounded

The devil bowed his head because he knew that he'd been beat. And he laid that golden fiddle on the ground at Johnny's feet. Johnny said, "Devil, just come on back if you ever want to try again. 'Cause I told you once, you son of a gun, I'm

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Good evening, I'm Dave Brooks. Have yourselves a fabulous, I'm good to go. Here's Cat Stevens on Cool 103.5.